0: but four miners are still in there. On Wall Street, the Dow gained 363 points today. This is ABC News.
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6: Here's your K-Country forecast. Chance of thunderstorms tonight. Otherwise, cloudy skies expected. Lows dip down to about 64. Winds out of the north around 5 miles per hour. Chance of rain showers tomorrow, 80. Mainly cloudy. Mainly clear skies tomorrow night. Lows level off around 56. That's your local forecast update. I'm meteorologist Jennifer Wojcicki from the K-Country Weather Center. Currently 77.
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That's Brothers Osborne. Stay a little longer right here inside the saloon. And we finally, can I get a whoop whoop? Made it to Friday. Welcome to the Friday party. Rich Cassidy all the way. Parma Lee with Cowgirl, number one. Chris Young with Getting You Home. That was a big number one for him. Hal Ketchum, Eli Young, and what could possibly be the big old theme song of the summer. We'll talk about that as well. Now, Brooks and Dunn, and He Got You.

0: Cowgirl.
1: That's Parmalee, number one with Cowgirl, here inside the saloon. Hang out for Hal Ketchum and Hearts Are Gonna Roll, one of my favorites. I just was such a huge fan of Hal Ketchum, and such a sad, sad day when we lost him. He had stopped performing for a number of years due to his advancing Alzheimer's, but it was so sad to lose him. I had the opportunity to spend a couple of hours with him after a show he did for the radio station, and he was just one of the sweetest men I'd ever met. Eli Young, and how about a new song, a new duet by two heavy hitters in country music? Could be a big song for your summer.
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0: No one officially knows yet. We probably won't know for a couple of months, but that very easily could be one of the biggest anthems of the summer. Get out there and ride, ride, ride, whether it's on two wheels, motorcycle, bicycle, or maybe you got yourself one of them nice little power boats and you're out on the water all summer. That is George Burge and Luke Bryan. Stick around for Josh Ross, Eric Church, his very first number one, and Jody Messina going to give us that lesson in leaving. Come on.
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6: Here's your K-Country forecast. Chance of thunderstorms tonight. Otherwise, cloudy skies expected. Lows dip down to about 64. Winds out of the north around 5 miles per hour. Chance of rain showers tomorrow, 80, mainly cloudy. Mainly clear skies. Tomorrow night, lows level off around 56. That's your local forecast update. I'm meteorologist Jennifer Wojcicki from the K-Country Weather Center. Currently 77.
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1: Josh Ross, Hate How You Look here inside RC Social Saloon. His latest, Red Akins, on the way with That Ain't My Truck. Ella and Morgan with I Can't Love You Anymore. What a great new duet from those two, two of the biggest names in country music. Toby will throw in Dirks and new music from Kane Brown. Hang on, it's Friday. We are kicking her into overdrive.
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1: ABC News, I'm Dave Packard. Firefighters in Washington State near Portland, Oregon are continuing to try to recover bodies from this week's rupture of a tank at a paper mill. Longview Fire Chief Brad Hanning.
2: Our entry crews have recovered a seventh individual from the scene.
1: Two more bodies believed to be still around the tank. One of the missing villagers trapped for a week inside of a flooded cave in Laos has been rescued. Four others remain inside. A Situation Room meeting today to consider a deal with Iran. In the end, President Trump making no announcement of any decision. And President Trump's so-called weaponization fund that would make payments to those it determines were wronged by the Biden administration blocked today by a federal judge. Another federal judge has ordered that the president's name be removed from the Kennedy Center in Washington, D.C. Congress gave Kennedy Center its name and only Congress can change it. Trump now posting that, quote, he has no interest in renovating the Kennedy Center. This is ABC News.
3: 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That ticket? 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
7: Here's your K-Country forecast. Chance for storms with fog and spots tonight. Otherwise, overcast skies. Lows dip down to about 64. Winds out of the north, around 5 miles per hour. Chance for storms and foggy early tomorrow. High temperatures reach up to 81. Cloudy skies with a few peaks of sun. That's your local forecast update. I'm meteorologist Jennifer Wojcicki from the K-Country Weather Center. Right now, 73.
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much bad and that ain't good is what Colin Ray says out on the road all summer long on the Roots and Boots Tour. Those guys got a good thing going on. Been doing this tour, the Roots and Boots Tour, a tribute to all their big 90s hits for the past decade plus years. Quite a while. Colin Ray, Aaron Tippin, and Sammy Kershaw out all summer long this year. Kane Brown's latest on the way, Toby, and why not? It is finally, officially, unofficially summer. Free and easy down the road we go. Here comes Dirks.

0: Kane Brown, that is Woman, here inside RC Social Saloon. Red Akins on the way with That Ain't My Truck. How about the latest duet, which is sure to be another massive number one for both of them? Ella Langley and Morgan Wallen. They debuted that song together out on Morgan Wallen's I'm the Problem tour, but Morgan didn't show up to sing it with her when she performed at Stagecoach, and we're going to tell you why. Lady A, we head downtown next.
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0: The latest from two of the biggest names in country music right now, LL Langley and Morgan Wallen, and I Can't Love You Anymore, sure to be another massive number one for both of them. They performed it together for the very first time on Morgan's I'm the Problem tour, and then about a month or so ago, during Stagecoach, the annual California Music Festival, LL Langley sang the song without Morgan Wallen. Fans were a little upset that Morgan didn't show up, and LL was quick to tell the crowd, well, he had his son Indy this weekend, and they were doing daddy and son things. She said, I'm not going to fault Morgan because he's a good daddy, and we can sing it without him. Riley Green on the way, George Strait and Joan Nichols. Hang on.
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3: Here's your K-Country forecast. Chance for storms with fog and spots tonight. Otherwise, overcast skies. Lows dip down to about 64. Winds out of the north around 5 miles per hour. Chance for storms and foggy early tomorrow. High temperatures reach up to 81. Cloudy skies with a few peaks of sun. That's your local forecast update. I'm meteorologist Jennifer Wojcicki from the K-Country Weather Center. Right now, 73.
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0: Ryan Green changed my mind here inside the saloon. He made dozens upon dozens of new fans when he performed his hit song, Worst Way, at the American Music Awards, one of which will be his upcoming co-host on NBC's hit television show, The Voice. Queen Latifah, who has had massive success over the last 30-plus years in the hip-hop world, on television as well and in movies, was interviewed and asked what she thought of Riley Green at the American Music Awards. Of course, they will be judges together on The Voice, and she got a big old smirk on her face. You can tell she's pretty smitten with Riley Green, and she simply started singing the old Salt and Pepper hit, What a Man, What a Man, What a Mighty Fine Man. Music on the way from Vince Gill, Carrie Underwood, and Chris Ledoux.
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1: ABC News, I'm Dave Packer. There was a meeting in the Situation Room today, but when it was over, President Trump had no announcement about a possible deal with Iran.
2: President Trump saying Iran must allow the U.S. to remove Iran's highly enriched uranium. But Iran says their nuclear program, the key issue at the center of this conflict, is not a part of these negotiations.
1: ABC's Mary Bruce. President Trump's so-called weaponization fund that would compensate those who've supposedly been persecuted by the Biden administration, blocked today by a federal judge. Former Attorney General Pam Bondi appearing in a closed-door interview with members of the House Oversight Committee, facing questions about the Epstein files, and the ranking Democrat says she refused to answer any questions about President Trump. A Latvian mountaineering group announcing that three climbers on Alaska's Mount McKinley, who fell near a treacherous pass on North America's tallest peak, have died. A fourth climber was rescued. This is ABC News.
3: 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That ticket? 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
6: 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Always keeping you weather aware.
7: Here's your K-Country forecast. Chance for storms with fog and spots tonight. Otherwise, overcast skies. Lows dip down to about 64. Winds out of the north around 5 miles per hour. Chance for storms and foggy early tomorrow. High temperatures reach up to 81. Cloudy skies with a few peaks of sun. That's your local forecast update. I'm meteorologist Jennifer Wojcicki from the K-Country Weather Center. Right now, 72.
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Wynonna Judd and no one else on earth here inside the saloon. Set him up and shoot him down. Jason Aldean on the way. Chris Ledoux. And, you know, whenever we play Wynonna inside the saloon, I always think back to my idea. I wish somebody had enough money where they could help me put this together. I think we need to have a Women of 90s Country massive tour with Wynonna Judd, Martina, Faith Hill, Shania on it. I think it would be massive. What do you say? You want to pitch in some dollars? We can try to get them on the road. Here's Zach Brown.

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Now you're thinking that you found one. Well, it might be kind of fun to take him home.

0: Jason Aldean, his latest call, Don't Tell on Me, here inside the saloon. You just never know who's going to show up if you're down on Lower Broadway in Nashville. Patrons were pretty excited and shocked to see as they were enjoying food and drinks at Jason Aldean's bar on Lower Broadway. None other than Jason Aldean walked out on stage with the local band and sang a few songs, taking pictures and signing autographs for fans. Pretty cool. Luke Combs lined up, Vince Gill and Carrie Underwood coming up.
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0: Luke Combs, sleepless in a hotel room here inside the saloon. Number one for him, a song that he wrote 6 years ago, right before the pandemic shut everything down, and fans had been hounding him for well over 5 years to record it and put it on an album. He said he finally was going to do it because the fans loved it so much, and they were able to help take it all the way to number one. Ella Langley's latest, that Dixieland delight from Alabama, and John Party's got a little dirt on his boots. Hang on.
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4: Here's your K-Country forecast. Chance for storms with fog and spots tonight. Otherwise, overcast skies. Lows dip down to about 64. Winds out of the north around 5 miles per hour. Chance for storms and foggy early tomorrow. High temperatures reach up to 81. Cloudy skies with a few peaks of sun. That's your local forecast update. I'm meteorologist Jennifer Wojcicki from the K-Country Weather Center. Right now, 72.
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0: Ella Langley and Be Her here inside the saloon out of her latest album, Dandelion. Hang out for Rodney Atkins and Farmer's Daughter, Morgan Wallen with Don't We? Bailey Zimmerman, that Chevy Silverado, will tell you about his new song that should be out. I don't know if it came out this weekend or if it'll be out very soon. I know he was talking about it online, but we'll keep you up to date on that. Diamond Rio, Leanne Womack wants to dance, and Blake Shelton. It's a full hour of country, and it's Friday. Let's get at it.
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1: ABC News, I'm Dave Packer. A federal judge in Virginia ordered a temporary freeze on any payments from the Trump administration out of the $1.8 billion so-called anti-weaponization fund as a judge considers arguments in a lawsuit brought by a former January 6 prosecutor. The lead prosecutor in the federal case against former FBI Director James Comey, stemming from him posting seashells online, which the department claims was a threat against President Trump, withdrawing from the case. There was a meeting in the Situation Room today about a possible ceasefire extension with Iran, but President Trump has yet to announce any decision. Iran's proposal does not give up control of the Strait of Hormuz.
2: And it's far from clear whether or not the Iranians are ready to talk meaningfully about changing, first of all, its enrichment and also handing over that highly enriched uranium.
1: ABC's Ian Pannell, another victim pulled from the chemical tank rupture at a Washington State paper mill. Two workers remain unaccounted for. This is ABC News.
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9: Here's your K-Country forecast. Chance for storms with fog and spots tonight. Otherwise, overcast skies. Lows dip down to about 64. Winds out of the north around 5 miles per hour. Chance for storms and foggy early tomorrow. High temperatures reach up to 81. Cloudy skies with a few peaks of sun. That's your local forecast update. I'm meteorologist Jennifer Wojcicki from the K-Country Weather Center. 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
0: From then and now, the heart of country music beats strong. 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

The great Mike Reed, who got his start playing professional football for the Cincinnati Bengals. He was an all-star Hall of Famer for the Penn State Nittany Lions in his home state. Then he played for years with the Cincinnati Bengals and followed his college degree of music to Nashville, writing some of the biggest songs in the history of country music. Full hour of country. Here comes Kenny Chesney.

0: Blake Shelton, that's State Country or Die Trying here inside the saloon with Diamond Rio on the way. Make sure you swerve and watch out for the cow in the road. Don't spill your ice cream. We will hear That's How Your Love Makes Me Feel. Bailey Zimmerman with his latest big hit, Chevy Silverado, and a new song on the horizon from Bailey we'll tell you about. And Leanne Womack with I Hope You Dance.
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6: 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Winners must appear in person with proper positive legal identification to claim any prize Monday through Friday, excluding holidays, within 30 days or their prize will be forfeited. Prizes will not be mailed or delivered. Any winner under the age of 18 must be accompanied by a parent or legal guardian. No trade or cash equivalent will be awarded for any contest prize. Any person or persons to be in violation of these rules before, during, or after a contest or giveaway will be disqualified and will not be eligible for future contests and giveaways.
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0: That's Bailey Zimmerman and Chevy Silverado here inside the saloon. And Bailey Zimmerman has been promoting it quite often on social media, and it should be released here very soon. I don't know if it was released yet tonight or not, or if it was released yesterday. So if it was, excuse me. But Bailey Zimmerman is releasing a re-recording of one of his favorite songs by Miley Cyrus, the big song, The Climb. And it's crazy to me. That's really where I see that time has really flown by so quickly. I remember when that song first came out, and now it's considered a classic well over 20 years ago, that Bailey Zimmerman, who was probably 3 or 4 years old when it came out, is now covering that song from Miley Cyrus. Morgan Wallen on the way, Rodney Atkins and Brooks and Dunn coming up.
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5: 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Always keeping you weather aware.
6: Here's your K-Country forecast. Chance for storms with fog and spots tonight. Otherwise, overcast skies. Lows dip down to about 64. Winds out of the north around 5 miles per hour. Chance for storms and foggy early tomorrow. High temperatures reach up to 81. Cloudy skies with a few peaks of sun. That's your local forecast update. I'm meteorologist Jennifer Wojcicki from the K-Country Weather Center. Right now, 72.
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0: Morgan Wallen. That is Don't We here inside the saloon out all summer on his I'm the Problem tour. Said he's been working on brand new music. Got about 8 or 9 of them done. We don't know yet exactly how many new songs will be on a new album from Morgan, if and when he will release it. Sorry, I had a little bit of a hiccup there. Full hour of country. We will kick open the swinging doors to the saloon again tomorrow afternoon. As always, if you love the story behind the greatest country songs of all time, you need to join us at Cassidy Country on Facebook and TikTok. Give you the history behind some of the greatest country songs of all time. And we shared a couple of them that people are talking about quite a bit. One is the makings of the Restless Heart classic, The Bluest Eyes in Texas. What an amazing song that is and how they came up with that. Also, the Bellamy Brothers and their inspiration for one of their biggest hits, their very first number one. And just recently, a couple of days ago, sharing with you a John Anderson classic that went number one. Wait until you hear who wrote that one.
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1: ABC News, I'm Dave Backer. The State Department says it's optimistic it can work things out with Kenya after that nation's highest court put a pause on the Trump administration's plan to open a 50-bed field hospital in the country for Americans exposed to Ebola. The African CDC has suggested Kenya's government was pressured into housing the center. Louisiana Friday enacted a new congressional map that could help Republicans gain one more seat in the House of Representatives. A new map eliminates one of the state's two black majority districts. Democratic Louisiana Senator Royce DuPlessis.
2: We know we're going to end up right back in court because this map is a racially gerrymandered map, no matter how they try to spin it.
1: The federal judge who oversaw President Trump's lawsuit against the IRS now demanding answers from the president's lawyers and the DOJ over whether their settlement that created a $1.8 billion anti-weaponization fund may have amounted to an effort to intentionally deceive her. This Friday, a judge temporarily blocked payments from that fund. This is ABC News.
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10: Here's your K-Country forecast. Chance of thunderstorms, fog and spots overnight, otherwise cloudy skies expected. Lows level off around 64, northerly winds around 5 miles per hour. Chance of thunderstorms and foggy early Saturday, highs around 81, cloudy skies with a few peaks of sun. That's your local forecast update. I'm meteorologist Jennifer Wojcicki from the K-Country Weather Center. Currently, it's 72 degrees.
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Never seen her do that live. You know what? I hadn't either, but I want to. I think I'll go ahead and put that on my bucket list. Maybe one day I'll get to hear Reba McEntire do Fancy Live. It'd be cool, wouldn't it? It's Charlie Derrick Show. Appreciate you joining me. Welcome to the weekend.

0: Rocky Mountain Low, Coe Wetzel and Corey Kent, Charlie Derrick. Well, you keep asking your guy or you keep asking your girl, let's do this. I want to go do this. And they're just, I want to go do that. And finally, you keep asking over and over, like when you were two, you know, mommy, I want to have this, I want to have that. And finally, they say what Lori Morgan says in one of the biggest songs she ever recorded in her life. What part of no don't you understand? It's a great song. It's not necessarily a good situation for you and your fella, or you and your girl, but it's a great song. It is coming up next.
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0: It's time to celebrate you with our birthday and anniversary giveaway. 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

0: Got a request for that one. As a matter of fact, get a lot of requests for that one every night. That's everybody likes that song. That's a popular song. Dylan Scott and What He'll Never Have. Charlie Derrick, I'm trying to figure out, is it better? I want to get your opinion on this. Is it better to store stuff? You know how when you move and you got stuff and you say, well, that's good stuff. We better hang on to it because we're liable to use it again. I don't know about y'all, but a lot of times Andrew and I have done that, and we end up not using that stuff. We just pay rent to store it for a long time, and then we end up selling it. But, you know, you always, or at least we do, have a hard time pulling the trigger of getting rid of it before you go. But are y'all, do you think it's a better idea to store stuff, like when you're moving? Or do you just get rid of it and get new stuff when you get to the new place?
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3: 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Always keeping you weather aware.
4: Here's your K-Country forecast. Lows level off around 66. Fog and spots overnight under cloudy skies with storms likely. Winds out of the north around 5 miles per hour. Cloudy skies with a few peaks of sun, with fog and spots early Saturday, chance of thunderstorms, daytime highs approaching 81. That's your local forecast update. I'm meteorologist Jennifer Wojcicki from the K-Country Weather Center. Right now, 72.
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0: turn this truck around. You're not going to be able to do that with time, though. You know, you won't be able to turn that back. It's the last weekend in May is the reason I'm bringing that up. First weekend, of course, we'll start out new month of June, coming up on Monday. I don't know why that's significant for me, but it always feels like at the end of the month that, oh, man, time is going by fast. Nothing wrong with that. It just is.
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1: ABC News, I'm Dave Packard. After a meeting in the Situation Room Friday, President Trump had no announcement about a possible deal with Iran.
2: President Trump laying out his demands, saying Iran must agree to reopen the Strait of Hormuz, pledge never to develop a nuclear weapon, and allow the U.S. to remove Iran's highly enriched uranium. But Iran says their nuclear program, the key issue at the center of this conflict, is not a part of these negotiations.
1: ABC's Mary Bruce. President Trump now saying he has no interest in renovating the Kennedy Center. This after a federal judge halted plans to renovate the center and ordered that the president's name be removed from it. An unruly passenger forcing a United Airlines flight from Chicago to Minneapolis to divert to Madison, Wisconsin Friday night. Air traffic control recordings mentioning a potential hijack. Law enforcement was waiting. United says the flight landed safely and no injuries were reported. This is ABC News.
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5: 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Always keeping you weather aware.
6: Here's your K-Country forecast. Lows level off around 66. Fog and spots overnight under cloudy skies with storms likely. Winds out of the north around 5 miles per hour. Cloudy skies with a few peaks of sun, with fog and spots early Saturday, chance of thunderstorms, daytime highs approaching 81. That's your local forecast update. I'm meteorologist Jennifer Wojcicki from the K-Country Weather Center. Right now, it's 70 degrees.
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I got a friend of mine, Sherry, is just goo-goo over both those boys. Loves Dan and Shay. Love, that's her favorite song by them, too. So playing that for her here tonight. I tell her all the time, too. I say, Sherry, you a grown woman. Quit going goo-goo over a couple of boys in a band that you know, you never gonna meet. And she just looks at me like, well, you know what she does. It's the Charlie Derrick Show. Welcome to the weekend.

0: sorry that he's trying to figure out where his girl took off to. Thought she was just going to go to her mom's for the weekend, and he hadn't seen her in a month. You know, how far does a goodbye go? Jason Aldean, Charlie Derica. Like I say, I'm sorry he's saying goodbye, but we saying hello to the weekend, and goodness gracious, that feels good, doesn't it?
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0: Baker Brody and Beautiful Things. Charlie Derrick here. My friend James bought some tickets for his daughter. His daughter, they're in college. They don't play in college, but they're in college. And he bought his daughter and her best buddy a couple of tickets to go to Oklahoma City for the World Series, for the Women's College World Series, which is still going on right now. The championship series is going to be on Wednesday, or they're going to start the series on Wednesday. But Brooke, his daughter, really wanted them, so he bought them. I asked him, I said, how much were they? And he's, Charlie, I can't even tell you. He said, I love what he said, too. He said, he was pretty funny. He said, it gives my wallet a heartache every time I bring up how much I spent on those tickets. He said, it was expensive, but it's your daughter, you know? Come on now.
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2: 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That's especially important when it comes to alcohol and other drugs. 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And when it comes to pain medications, opioids, they need to know that they should never be taken without a prescription and never shared with friends or family. It's dangerous and illegal. So talk with your kids, because when you talk, they hear you.
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4: Here's your K-Country forecast. Lows level off around 66. Fog and spots overnight under cloudy skies with storms likely. Winds out of the north around 5 miles per hour. Cloudy skies with a few peaks of sun, with fog and spots early Saturday, chance of thunderstorms, daytime highs approaching 81. That's your local forecast update. I'm meteorologist Jennifer Wojcicki from the K-Country Weather Center. Right now, it's 70 degrees.
1: 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We've got them. We play them. 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

0: Yeah, I was just smiling to myself because I still love that song. But the first time I heard it, this was, I don't know, 4 or 5 months ago that I heard it. And it was on Spotify. It popped up on New Music Friday. I listen to that most every week. And it popped up there. And I bet you, I was trying to think how many times I hit repeat on that. Probably half a dozen times. I just listened to it again. I like it a lot. Like I say, still now. Ride, ride, ride. George Burge, Luke Bryan, Charlie Derrick. Got some Patty Loveless. Trying to think about Elvis by request. Coming up next.
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1: ABC News, I'm Dave Backer. The State Department says it's optimistic it can work things out with Kenya after that nation's highest court put a pause on the Trump administration's plan to open a 50-bed field hospital in the country for Americans exposed to Ebola. The African CDC has suggested Kenya's government was pressured into housing the center. Louisiana Friday enacted a new congressional map that could help Republicans gain one more seat in the House of Representatives. The new map eliminates one of the state's two black-majority districts. Democratic Louisiana Senator Royce DePlucis.
2: We know we're going to end up right back in court because this map is a racially gerrymandered map, no matter how they try to spin it.
1: The federal judge who oversaw President Trump's lawsuit against the IRS now demanding answers from the president's lawyers and the DOJ over whether their settlement that created a $1.8 billion anti-weaponization fund may have amounted to an effort to intentionally deceive her. This Friday, a judge temporarily blocked payments from that fund. This is ABC News.
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6: Here's your K-Country forecast. Lows level off around 66, fog and spots overnight under cloudy skies with storms likely, winds out of the north around 5 miles per hour. Cloudy skies with a few peaks of sun, with fog and spots early Saturday, chance of thunderstorms, daytime highs approaching 81. That's your local forecast update. I'm meteorologist Jennifer Wojcicki from the K-Country Weather Center. Right now, it's 70 degrees.
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He's going to be doing a farewell concert. Says it's going to be the last one that he ever does coming up this summer in Nashville. That'd be cool to see, wouldn't it? Alan Jackson, last concert. Charlie Derrick with you. Appreciate y'all joining me. Welcome to the weekend.

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1: I'll tell you what I hated to look at is that bill for the insurance. You know, we pay, me and Andrew pay, you know, insurance for the house once a year, I guess. And that bill came in and we had to pay it. Dang. Of course, you know, you wouldn't dare go without insurance, you know, for your house and stuff. But poor old Josh Ross talking about it, he hates how she looks, you know, moving on. I hate how that bill looked coming in. But, you know, it's like Preston was telling me. He said, Charlie, you're looking at it all the wrong way. He said, you need to reframe that and think about, you know, what a nice house you got and how lucky you are to have that house. I said, yeah. Still hurts, so doesn't it, when you get that big bill?
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0: Ella and Charlie in Choosing Texas. Y'all going on vacation this year, aren't you? Or, you know, I'm talking to more and more of my friends who just say, look, I can't afford it this year. Going to have to skip a year. So they're going to go ahead and take time off at work, but they're not going to be able to go anywhere like they normally do. And you know, gosh, it's been a minute since me and Andrea been on a vacation. Well, we go on little trips, but we've been a long time since we went on a big one. And you know, I was telling my friend Stacy yesterday, you know, because she was telling me, she said, yeah, Charlie, we just aren't going to be able to go this summer and can't afford it. And I said, yeah, kind of looking like I was just talking about that big bill we got for our insurance on the house. I told her, I said, yeah, looking like we're going to stay at the house this year, too. That ain't the worst thing, though.
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5: 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Always with current temperatures and the information you need when weather threatens. Always keeping you weather aware.
6: Here's your K-Country forecast. Lows level off around 66. Fog and spots overnight under cloudy skies with storms likely. Winds out of the north around 5 miles per hour. Cloudy skies with a few peaks of sun with fog and spots early Saturday. Chance of thunderstorms. Daytime highs approaching 81. That's your local forecast update. I'm meteorologist Jennifer Wojcicki from the K-Country Weather Center. Right now, it's 70 degrees.
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0: Here's Kane and his latest, and I got a woman, of course, singing about his girl, Caitlin. Charlie Derrick here. My friend Nate's up listening to the show here tonight. I hadn't heard from him in a little bit, but he just texted me and asked me would I put on some Clint Black. I told him, yes, sir, I'd be happy to. Asked him which one he wanted to hear. He said, if you got killing time, put it on. I do, and I'm gonna. Coming up next.
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1: ABC News, I'm Dave Packer. After a meeting in the Situation Room Friday, President Trump had no announcement about a possible deal with Iran.
2: President Trump laying out his demands, saying Iran must agree to reopen the Strait of Hormuz, pledge never to develop a nuclear weapon, and allow the U.S. to remove Iran's highly enriched uranium. But Iran says their nuclear program, the key issue at the center of this conflict, is not a part of these negotiations.
1: ABC's Mary Bruce. President Trump now saying he has no interest in renovating the Kennedy Center. This after a federal judge halted plans to renovate the center and ordered that the president's name be removed from it. An unruly passenger forcing a United Airlines flight from Chicago to Minneapolis to divert to Madison, Wisconsin Friday night. Air traffic control recordings mentioning a potential hijack. Law enforcement was waiting. United says the flight landed safely and no injuries were reported. This is ABC News.
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6: Here's your K-Country forecast. Storms likely, fog and spots overnight, otherwise cloudy skies expected. Lows level off around 66. Northerly winds around 5 miles per hour. Cloudy skies with a few peaks of sun, with fog and spots early Saturday, chance of thunderstorms, daytime highs approaching 81. That's your local forecast update. I'm meteorologist Jennifer Wojcicki from the K-Country Weather Center. Currently 70.
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0: If Sawyer Brown and Some Girls Do, Charlie Derrick kicking off another long set of continuous country music. You know, this is a great song from Luke, but would you ever walk up to a girl and say, "Country girl, shake it for me"? Yeah, I wouldn't either.
1: Hey, girl.

0: Here's Change My Mind, Riley Green and Charlie Derrick here. Okay, you probably know this. This is pretty easy country music quiz for you this morning. Trisha Yearwood and LeAnn Rimes had a version of this song, and we were country radio was playing both of them, and everybody was siding with one or the other. Said, "Yeah, I like Trisha's version better, and I like LeAnn's." You remember the song? It was "How Do I Live." I'm about to play Trisha's version. The song coming up here next.
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0: Yes, after all the bars are closed, Thomas Rhett, Charlie Derrick. You know, it's probably not, I say it's probably not, it may not be a big deal to y'all, but we decided last night before I came into work that me and Andrew is going to really, really go out this weekend. Normally we'll either get one of those pizzas at Walmart, you know, one of those frozen pizzas when we want a pizza, or, you know, we'll, you know, just, Andrew will make one, you know, she's pretty good at that, but we decided we're going to order out a big old fat supreme pizza, tonight. And, Andrea said, hey, pick me up some of that, Maomi. She likes that Maomi wine, so pick up some of that. And so we're gonna have us a pizza party here tonight. Y'all do anything this weekend that you can't wait to get to?
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6: Here's your K Country forecast. Storms likely, fog and spots overnight, otherwise cloudy skies expected. Lows level off around 66. Northerly winds around 5 miles per hour. Cloudy skies with a few peaks of sun, with fog and spots early Saturday, chance of thunderstorms, daytime highs approaching 81. That's your local forecast update. I'm meteorologist Jennifer Wojcicki from the K-Country Weather Center. Currently 70.
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0: Here's Jason Aldean, Don't Tell On Me, his latest, Charlie Derrick. This next George Strait song I'm about to play is probably, I was just figuring on it a couple of minutes ago, where would it land in my top 10 of favorite George Strait songs? It's about number 7 for me, you know, maybe 7, 8, somewhere around in there. It's a great song. It's definitely in my top 10. You'll find out what it is coming up here next.
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1: ABC News, I'm Dave Packer. The State Department says it's optimistic it can work things out with Kenya after that nation's highest court put a pause on the Trump administration's plan to open a 50-bed field hospital in the country for Americans exposed to Ebola. The African CDC has suggested Kenya's government was pressured into housing the center. Louisiana Friday enacted a new congressional map that could help Republicans gain one more seat in the House of Representatives. The new map eliminates one of the state's two black majority districts. Democratic Louisiana Senator Royce DePlucis.
2: We know we're going to end up right back in court because this map is a racially gerrymandered map, no matter how they try to spin it.
1: The federal judge who oversaw President Trump's lawsuit against the IRS now demanding answers from the president's lawyers and the DOJ over whether their settlement that created a $1.8 billion anti-weaponization fund may have amounted to an effort to intentionally deceive her. This Friday, a judge temporarily blocked payments from that fund. This is ABC News.
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6: Here's your K-Country forecast. Storms likely, fog and spots overnight, otherwise cloudy skies expected. Lows level off around 66. Northerly winds around 5 miles per hour. Cloudy skies with a few peaks of sun, with fog and spots early Saturday, chance of thunderstorms, daytime highs approaching 81. That's your local forecast update. I'm meteorologist Jennifer Wojcicki from the K-Country Weather Center. Currently 70.
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love that guy so much. Joe Diffie and Home. Charlie Derrick kicking off another long set of continuous country music for us. Good morning. Welcome to the weekend.

0: the Paul, Cody Johnson, and Charlie Derrick. I was just talking to James. James, what we were talking about is the question of the night here tonight. I want to know, do when y'all move and the old stuff you got in the old place is not going to fit in the new place, or you'd want to put it in your new place, just didn't fit the vibe or whatever, and you decide, well, it's good stuff, let's just store it. So many times, Andrea and I have done that. And we're looking at doing it again, and that's why I was asking you about it. But so many times we've done it, and, you know, 6 months down the road, say, yeah, we're never going to use that stuff, so we sell it. But we move it. We rent the truck to move it, and then we store it for 6 months. Then we sell it. Why don't we just go ahead and sell it before we go to all that expense? But do y'all store stuff when you move, or do you just, like, okay, it's better to sell it? James and I both agree, and it's better just to sell it.
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0: Be Her, Ella Langley, Charlie Derrick. I remember the first time I heard Jody Messina do That's the Way It Is. You gotta roll with the punches. Remember the first time I heard that song? I mean, the timing was perfect. I was sitting at a red light and I was just, I mean, times were, you know, it was tough. And then here comes Jody saying, you know, that's the way it goes. You gotta roll with the punches. And, you know, just the, you know, the song that it is. And it just like, whoa, man, she's right. I've loved that song ever since. Can't wait to play it. It's coming up next.
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4: Here's your K-Country forecast. Storms likely, fog and spots overnight, otherwise cloudy skies expected. Lows level off around 66. Northerly winds around 5 miles per hour. Cloudy skies with a few peaks of sun, with fog and spots early Saturday, chance of thunderstorms, daytime highs approaching 81. That's your local forecast update. I'm meteorologist Jennifer Wojcicki from the K-Country Weather Center. Currently 70.
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0: Chevy Silverado, Bailey Zimmerman, and Charlie Derrick. Of course, I always like talking to you. We head into the weekend. What you doing this weekend? You can't wait to get to. I don't know if you heard, me and Andrew's going to have us a big fat pizza party here tonight. We're going to order out, man. I mean, I'm going to go get it and stuff. We're going to order a pizza at our favorite pizza place. And Andrea's got some of her Mayomi wine. She loves that stuff, and she gets that when special occasions, you know. And I know it sounds pitiful. I mean, can't y'all do any better than a pizza party and a $20 bottle of wine? No, that's about it for us. So, but that's what I'm looking forward to it this weekend, too. Plus, we got softball. We got more college softball coming up again tonight. I can't wait for that. What about y'all? Y'all got anything big going this weekend you can't wait to get to?
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1: ABC News, I'm Dave Packer. After a meeting in the Situation Room Friday, President Trump had no announcement about a possible deal with Iran.
2: President Trump laying out his demands, saying Iran must agree to reopen the Strait of Hormuz, pledge never to develop a nuclear weapon, and allow the U.S. to remove Iran's highly enriched uranium. But Iran says their nuclear program, the key issue at the center of this conflict, is not a part of these negotiations.
1: ABC's Mary Bruce. President Trump now saying he has no interest in renovating the Kennedy Center. This after a federal judge halted plans to renovate the center and ordered that the president's name be removed from it. An unruly passenger forcing a United Airlines flight from Chicago to Minneapolis to divert to Madison, Wisconsin Friday night. Air traffic control recordings mentioning a potential hijack. Law enforcement was waiting. United says the flight landed safely and no injuries were reported. This is ABC News.
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6: Here's your K-Country forecast. Storms likely, fog and spots overnight, otherwise cloudy skies expected. Lows level off around 66. Northerly winds around 5 miles per hour. Cloudy skies with a few peaks of sun, with fog and spots early Saturday, chance of thunderstorms, daytime highs approaching 81. That's your local forecast update. I'm meteorologist Jennifer Wojcicki from the K-Country Weather Center. Currently, it's 68 degrees.
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You know, you ever have a song that you just never get tired of? That's one of them for me. Faith Hill and A Piece of My Heart here with the Charlie Derrick Show. Good morning to you. Welcome into the weekend.

0: Yes, sir, we do. Morgan Wallen, his latest, that's Don't We. Charlie Derrick, happy to announce that Matt and Michelle are up early this morning listening to the show. Thank you, number one. About to get your song on. Matt and Michelle are originally from Texas, so you know when anybody says anything about Texas, they want to hear about it. So, yeah, they wanted to hear that little Texas, God Bless Texas. I told them I'd put it on, and I'm gonna. Coming up next.
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0: Country 105.7. Yeah, we're going to have a day like those. I think we're going to have a day like those. We were talking about it last night about, you know, how I always like asking you on Saturday morning, what you doing this weekend? You can't wait to get to. Me and Andrea decided, normally when we get a pizza, we'll get one of those frozen units at the grocery store. And they're, you know, they're pretty good if you know how to cook them in the oven. And not that there's a whole lot to cooking them in the oven, but they're pretty good. But this tonight, we decided we're going to order out. We're going to get, you know, big fat supreme pizza. You're going to have us a pizza party tonight. Hope you got plans for a good weekend, too. Appreciate you joining me. 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
4: Here's your K-Country forecast. Storms likely, fog and spots overnight, otherwise cloudy skies expected. Lows level off around 66. Northerly winds around 5 miles per hour. Cloudy skies with a few peaks of sun, with fog and spots early Saturday, chance of thunderstorms. Daytime highs approaching 81. That's your local forecast update. I'm meteorologist Jennifer Wojcicki from the K-Country Weather Center. Currently, it's 68 degrees.
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0: Rocky Mountain Low, Coetzel, and Corey Kent here on a Saturday morning. Hey, that's going to do it for me. I got to pack them up, shine it on out of here. I'll see y'all back a little bit later on tonight. It's Charlie Derrick. Like to thank you for letting me be myself.
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1: ABC News, I'm Dave Packer. The State Department says it's optimistic it can work things out with Kenya after that nation's highest court put a pause on the Trump administration's plan to open a 50-bed field hospital in the country for Americans exposed to Ebola. The African CDC has suggested Kenya's government was pressured into housing the center. Louisiana Friday enacted a new congressional map that could help Republicans gain one more seat in the House of Representatives. A new map eliminates one of the state's two black majority districts. Democratic Louisiana Senator Royce DuPlessis.
2: We know we're going to end up right back in court because this map is a racially gerrymandered map, no matter how they try to spin it.
1: The federal judge who oversaw President Trump's lawsuit against the IRS now demanding answers from the president's lawyers and the DOJ over whether their settlement that created a $1.8 billion anti-weaponization fund may have amounted to an effort to intentionally deceive her. This Friday, a judge temporarily blocked payments from that fund. This is ABC News.
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6: Authorities are continuing the search in southern Kentucky for murder suspect Jesse Wayne Phillips. Investigators say his truck was found in Clinton County after a deadly shooting in Pickett County, Tennessee. Officials say the 38-year-old is now on the Tennessee Bureau of Investigation's most wanted list and should be considered armed and dangerous, with a reward being offered for any information leading to his arrest. Lexington police are investigating a shooting that happened around 5 a.m. Friday morning near Manchester Road. Officers say one person was found with non-life-threatening injuries and taken to the hospital. So far, no suspects have been identified as the investigation continues. And Louisville Metro police are investigating the death of a two-month-old infant. Officers were called Thursday afternoon to West Market Street, where the child was found unresponsive and later pronounced dead at the hospital. Police have not released any additional details. I'm Scott Hooper.
5: This is the Kentucky News Network.
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13: Here's your K-Country forecast. Mainly cloudy skies expected and foggy early today with a chance of thunderstorms. Daytime highs approaching 81. Winds out of the northeast around 5 miles per hour. Mainly clear skies. Tonight, lows around 56. Partly cloudy. Tomorrow, slight chance of thunderstorms. 81. That's your local forecast update. I'm meteorologist Jennifer Wojcicki from the K-Country Weather Center. Currently, it's 68 degrees.
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0: Jordan Davis turned this truck around. He says he's always puzzled by women who want to touch his beard. He uses beard oil, which means they end up with oil on their hands. And when Jordan started having some success, he bought himself a hunting cabin. Sounds pretty good. Dustin Lynch, Mary Chapin Carpenter, coming up.
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3: 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Winners must appear in person with proper positive legal identification to claim any prize Monday through Friday, excluding holidays, within 30 days or their prize will be forfeited. Prizes will not be mailed or delivered. Any winner under the age of 18 must be accompanied by a parent or legal guardian. No trade or cash equivalent will be awarded for any contest prize. Any person or persons to be in violation of these rules before, during, or after a contest or giveaway will be disqualified and will not be eligible for future contests and giveaways.
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6: Here's your K-Country forecast. Mainly cloudy skies expected and foggy early today with a chance of thunderstorms. Daytime highs approaching 81. Winds out of the northeast around 5 miles per hour. Mainly clear skies. Tonight, lows around 56. Partly cloudy. Tomorrow, slight chance of thunderstorms. 81. That's your local forecast update. I'm meteorologist Jennifer Wojcicki from the K-Country Weather Center. Currently, it's 68 degrees.
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0: Megan Maroney in Beautiful Thing. She did not get any of the ACMs that she was nominated for. She was up for 9 of them. She says one of her favorite summer cocktails is a spicy margarita. She can say the alphabet backwards. I think we all can, but she can do it pretty fast, and she's fluent in sign language.
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0: country am I in?
1: It doesn't matter. It's 5 o'clock somewhere.
0: It's always on 5 in Margaritaville, come to think of it.
1: Yeah, I heard that.
0: You've been there, haven't you?
1: Yes, sir.
0: I've seen your boat there.
1: I've been to Margaritaville a few times.
0: All right. Well, that's good.
1: Stumble my way back.
0: Okay. Well, we just want to make sure you can keep it between the navigational beacons.
1: Between the buoys. I got it.
0: All right. Well, it's 5 o'clock. Let's go somewhere.
1: I'm ready. Crank it up.
0: Let's get out of here.
1: I'm gone.

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1: ABC News, I'm Chuck Sievertson. An unusual angle to a flight diverted last night because of an unruly passenger. United Flight 2005 took off from Chicago, headed to Minneapolis, was diverted to Dane County Airport in Wisconsin. The airport says several law enforcement officers on the flight restrained and handcuffed the passenger quickly. No injuries to other passengers. On the air traffic control recording, you hear a controller telling another nearby pilot of a potential hijack.
2: It's actually a situation where we might have to close the airfield. Potential hijack.
1: That has not been confirmed. They got them all out safely, the five miners trapped more than a week in a cave in Laos. Signing a bill banning law enforcement officers from wearing masks while on duty, New York Governor Kathy Hochul. Federal judges ordered President Trump's name stripped from the Kennedy Center because Congress created the place and only Congress can make changes. This is ABC News.

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4: New details into the investigation into the death of a Western Kentucky inmate. Here's Lee Mowen.
5: 29-year-old Michael Sakatuk from Paducah was discovered unresponsive in his cell and later pronounced dead at the local hospital. An autopsy was conducted Wednesday, which found medical complications but no signs of foul play. Officials also reviewed tape of Sakatuk, who was housed in an isolated cell under constant surveillance. Kentucky State Police continue to investigate. I'm Lee Mowen.
4: And the Clinton County Sheriff's Office is still searching for a murder suspect they say is armed and dangerous. Investigators say Jesse Phillips is accused of fatally shooting a person in the chest in Pickett County, Tennessee, before fleeing into Clinton County, Kentucky. His truck was later found at a home on Norman Cole Road in Albany. I'm Scott Hooper.
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11: 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Always keeping you weather aware.
12: Here's your K-Country forecast. A flood advisory remains in effect. Chance for storms with fog and spots early today. Otherwise, cloudy skies with a few peaks of sun. Daytime highs approaching 81. Winds out of the northeast around 5 miles per hour. Mainly clear skies. Tonight, lows dip down to about 56. That's your local forecast update. I'm meteorologist Jennifer Wojcicki from the K-Country Weather Center. Right now, it's 68 degrees.
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4: Here's your K-Country forecast. A flood advisory continues until 9 a.m. today. Chance of thunderstorms today. Otherwise, sunshine mixed with clouds at times. Daytime highs approaching 81. Winds out of the northeast, 5 to 10 miles per hour. Mainly clear skies. Tonight, lows level off around 56. That's your local forecast update. I'm meteorologist Jennifer Wojcicki from the K-Country Weather Center. Right now, 68.
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0: Now, having a six-figure income and salary doesn't mean what it used to mean, as a third of those earners now say they're financially distressed, according to a Harris poll. In the year 2025, two-thirds say earning six figures is not a sign of wealth or success anymore. Surprisingly, a lot of those making at least $100,000 are living paycheck to paycheck, as three-quarters of them admit to using a credit card recently because they ran out of cash.
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1: ABC News, I'm Chuck Sievertson. No details in an FBI statement about what happened on that diverted United flight last night, only that several law enforcement officers aboard grabbed and handcuffed an unruly passenger. The flight from Chicago to Minneapolis diverted to Dane County, Wisconsin. On the air traffic control recording, a controller tells another pilot of a potential hijack.
2: It's actually a situation where we might have to close the airfield.
1: That is not confirmed. Rescued five miners trapped over a week in a cave in Laos. ABC's Britt Clement.
3: What an ordeal. You know, they had to go through these extremely narrow tunnels in pitch black. I'm told they had to pull themselves through while holding their faces to the ceiling in order to finally reach the mouth of the cave.
1: Two other

0: Miners are missing. A federal judge orders President Trump's name stripped from the Kennedy Center, saying Congress created it and only Congress can change its name. This is ABC News.
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5: Operations at the Louisville Muhammad Ali International Airport are continuing as normal following a security scare Friday afternoon. Officials say MetroSafe received a call regarding a security concern just before 2 p.m. The airport's public safety department worked with LMPD to investigate the information, but quickly determined there was no credible threat to the public or to airfield operations. A man accused of exposing himself to visitors at Cherokee Park made his first court appearance this week. Gregory Mack faces two counts of indecent exposure after complaints alleged he touched himself in public in late April and early May, sometimes in front of children. Mack appeared for a preliminary hearing Thursday via Zoom. His attorney told a judge he is still reviewing the evidence. Mack's next court date is scheduled for June 11th. I'm Travis Laird.
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13: Here's your K-Country forecast. A flood advisory continues until 9 a.m. today. Chance of thunderstorms today. Otherwise, sunshine mixed with clouds at times. Daytime highs approaching 81. Winds out of the northeast, 5 to 10 miles per hour. Mainly clear skies. Tonight, lows level off around 56. That's your local forecast update. I'm meteorologist Jennifer Wojcicki from the K-Country Weather Center. Right now, it's 70 degrees.
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0: Kane Brown and Woman on Saturday morning. Nearly half of guests have left a backyard party early because the outdoor space was uncomfortable, often without telling the host why. The problem may be that people aren't following some unwritten rules for these social gatherings. More than two-thirds of hosts say the biggest one is don't bring uninvited guests.
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2: 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So talk with your kids, because when you talk, they hear you.
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4: Here's your K-Country forecast. A flood advisory continues until 9 a.m. today. Chance of thunderstorms today. Otherwise, sunshine mixed with clouds at times. Daytime highs approaching 81. Winds out of the northeast, 5 to 10 miles per hour. Mainly clear skies. Tonight, lows level off around 56. That's your local forecast update. I'm meteorologist Jennifer Wojcicki from the K-Country Weather Center. Right now, it's 70 degrees.
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0: Riley Green and Change My Mind. Well, the first song Riley learned to play was Sweet Home Alabama, which makes sense since he's from Jacksonville, Alabama. Hang tight for Brooks and Dunn, Neon Moon on the way. 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
1: ABC News, I'm Chuck Sievertson. No word from the FBI about whether there's a foiling of a potential airline hijacking last night. The FBI says only that several law enforcement officers aboard a United flight from Chicago to Minneapolis grabbed and handcuffed an unruly passenger. Flight was diverted to Dane County, Wisconsin. On the air traffic control recording, a controller tells another pilot of a potential hijack.
2: Is that the situation where we might have to close the airfield?
1: That is not confirmed. On the U.S.-Iran talks, a posting on social media on X from the military advisor to Iran's supreme leader accuses President Trump of making excessive demands in negotiations. Defense Secretary Pete Hegseth in Singapore today.
3: Any deal that the president is willing to make, he's only going to make it if he believes it's a great deal.
1: Rescued five miners trapped more than a week in a cave in Laos. Two other miners are still missing. This is ABC News.
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3: A second arrest warrant has been issued for former Kentucky Governor Matt Bevin. A judge in Jefferson Family Court ordered the warrant Friday after Bevin failed to appear in person for a hearing regarding a legal dispute with his adopted son. His son is seeking financial support after alleging he was sent to an abusive boarding school. Bevin chose to appear via Zoom instead. And he now faces 14 days in jail or a $250 fine. He must also turn over financial records by next Thursday to avoid additional penalties. And a former deputy jailer in Bullitt County is facing multiple charges, including sexual abuse. The sheriff's office arrested Antonio Robertson on Friday following an investigation prompted by the county jailer. Robertson is also charged with promoting contraband and official misconduct. Authorities have not yet released specific details about the incidents that led to his arrest. I'm Travis Laird.
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7: Taking a look at your local obituaries. Rick Wilson, 74, of Campbellsville, passed away Monday in Campbellsville. The funeral service will be conducted at 11 a.m. Saturday, May the 30th, at the Campbellsville High School Gymnasium, with burial to follow in Brookside Cemetery. Expressions of sympathy requested to be donations to Hospice of Green River and may be made at Parrott and Ramsey Funeral Home. This has been the obituary of Rick Wilson. Donald Ray Price, age 82, of Campbellsville, passed away Sunday at Campbellsville Nursing and Rehab. The funeral will be Saturday at 1 p.m. at L.R. Petty Funeral Home with interment in Zion Cemetery. Visitation is requested after 11 a.m. Saturday until time for the service. This has been the obituary of Donald Ray Price. Sammy Clarence Burns, age 80, of Greensburg, passed away Sunday at his home. Honoring his wishes, cremation was chosen. Coward and Parrott Funeral Home in charge of the arrangements. There will be a celebration of life service at 2 p.m. Central Time Monday, June the 1st, at Liberty Separate Baptist Church. The family has requested that expressions of sympathy take the form of donations to the Washington County Schools Marching Band, which can be made at the funeral home or the church during the service. This has been the obituary of Sammy Clarence Burns. Ashley Nicole Creason Matthews, age 35, of Greensburg, passed away on May the 8th. The funeral service will be conducted at 10 a.m. Central Time on Monday at Gupton Landrum Funeral Home in Greensburg, with burial to follow in the Etna Grove Cemetery. Public visitation is requested on Sunday from 4 to 8 p.m. Central Time and after 7 a.m. Monday until time of the service at the funeral home. Arrangements are under the direction of Gupton Landrum Funeral Home in Greensburg. This has been the obituary of Ashley Nicole Creason Matthews. Fork Broadcasting, Campbellsville and Greensburg, send our condolences to the families and to all who have recently lost a loved one.
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10: Here's your K-Country forecast. A flood advisory continues until 9 a.m. today. Slight chance for showers today. Otherwise, a blend of clouds and sun. Daytime highs approaching 81. Easterly winds 5 to 10 miles per hour. Mainly clear skies, tonight 56. That's your local forecast update. I'm meteorologist Jennifer Wojcicki from the K-Country Weather Center. Currently, it's 70 degrees.
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0: 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Biggest reasons employees do it are chronic toxic work environments and poor management or leadership and feeling disrespected or undervalued.
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5: 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Always keeping you weather aware.
6: Here's your K-Country forecast. A flood advisory continues until 9 a.m. today. Sunshine mixed with clouds at times today, with daytime highs approaching 81. Northeasterly winds 5 to 10 miles per hour. Mainly clear skies tonight, lows level off around 56. That's your local forecast update. I'm meteorologist Jennifer Wojcicki from the K Country Weather Center. Currently, it's 70 degrees.
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0: Ella Langley and Be Her. New report reveals which North American airports cost travelers the most. Research from casino.ca analyzes 50 of the busiest airports on the continent based on the average price for a beer, a night of parking, and nightly hotel rates. New York City's LaGuardia Airport is the most expensive, with a total of $381, followed by Denver International Airport in Colorado for $351.
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1: ABC News, I'm Chuck Sievertson. No word from a federal law enforcer on whether an unruly passenger on a United flight last night was actually a would-be failed hijacker. The FBI says only that several law enforcement officers aboard United Flight 2005 from Chicago to Minneapolis grabbed and handcuffed an unruly passenger. The plane was diverted to Dane County, Wisconsin. On the air traffic control recording, a controller tells another pilot of a potential hijack.
2: It's actually a situation where we might have to close the airfield.
1: That is not confirmed. The U.S.-Iran talks are making progress, says Defense Secretary Pete Hegseth, who met with Asian officials in Singapore today.
3: We're prepared to defend our interests, stand with our allies, and project power halfway around the world.
1: Rescued five miners trapped more than a week in a cave in Laos. Two others are missing, asking the world for help with the growing Ebola crisis in Central Africa, the World Health Organization. This is ABC News.
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9: Here's your K-Country forecast. Sunshine mixed with clouds at times today, with daytime highs approaching 81. Northeasterly winds 5 to 10 miles per hour. Lows of aloft around 56. Tonight, mainly clear skies. A mix of clouds and sun. Tomorrow, slight chance of thunderstorms. Daytime highs approaching 81. That's your local forecast update. I'm meteorologist Jennifer Wojcicki from the K-Country Weather Center.

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Hey, good morning. It's the JD Show. Great to be back with you this weekend. What do we have in store this hour? Chris Jansen, Carrie Underwood, and right now it's My Love. Here is Little Texas.

0: Well, it is May the 30th. If you didn't know, it's National Hole in My Bucket Day. That sounds pretty important, right? Or absolutely a waste of a good bucket with a hole in it. But the whole reason this day is celebrated is that it's bringing back a tradition of a fun children's song. There's a hole in my bucket. I won't sing it for you, but you can look it up. There's people who sing it way better than me.
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6: Here's your K-Country forecast. Sunshine mixed with clouds at times today, with daytime highs approaching 81. Northeasterly winds 5 to 10 miles per hour. Lows of aloft around 56. Tonight, mainly clear skies. A mix of clouds and sun. Tomorrow, slight chance of thunderstorms. Daytime highs approaching 81. That's your local forecast update. I'm meteorologist Jennifer Wojcicki from the K-Country Weather Center. Right now, it's 72 degrees.
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0: We do, don't we?
1: That's Morgan Wallen and Don't We. And don't we have some heroes from the state of Maryland? Firefighters that came to the rescue of a mother raccoon and three of her kits that had fallen down a narrow tree. The hole in the tree was too small for the mother to climb down to get them, and these little kits were just too tiny, too weak to climb out themselves. They think the mother was moving them, and they fell off. And now what they did was pretty impressive. They have these telescoping technologies for helping to save people through with thermal cameras. They were able to look at the tree and see the thermal images and knew the kits were in the tree. They then cut a small hole right above them so they couldn't hurt them and then rescued them properly. Where are they at now? Well, they're at the local wildlife refuge where they'll be nursed to health and then released with their mother back to the wild.
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1: ABC News, I'm Chuck Sievertson. The FBI is not saying whether an unruly passenger on a United jetliner last night was a would-be failed hijacker. The FBI says only that several law enforcement officers were aboard Flight 2005 from Chicago to Minneapolis, that they grabbed and handcuffed an unruly passenger. The plane was diverted to Dane County, Wisconsin. On the air traffic control recording, a controller tells another pilot of a potential hijack.
2: It's actually a situation where we might have to close the airfield.
1: That is not confirmed. U.S.-Iran talks making progress as Defense Secretary Pete Hegseth, who met with Asian officials in Singapore today.
3: Those goalposts haven't shifted at all, which is the expectation of the American people and what we've stated to Iran.
1: Posting on social media, the military advisor to Iran's supreme leader accusing President Trump of excessive demands. Rescued, five miners trapped more than a week in Laos. This is ABC News.
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8: Here's your K-Country forecast. Sunshine mixed with clouds at times today, with daytime highs approaching 81. Northeasterly winds 5 to 10 miles per hour. Lows of aloft around 56. Tonight, mainly clear skies. A mix of clouds and sun. Tomorrow, slight chance of thunderstorms. Daytime highs approaching 81. That's your local forecast update. I'm meteorologist Jennifer Wojcicki from the K-Country Weather Center. Right now, it's 73 degrees.
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0: Happy Saturday and a great weekend from the JD Show. We're bringing you Chris Young, Alan Jackson, and Tucker Wentmore all after this.
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0: Duggar Wetmore and Brunette. Do want to mention celebrities celebrating a birthday today. CeeLo Green turning 50 today. How about this one? Think Noodles, the Roblox star who has made a new career out of it, turning 48 years old today. Who would have thought you could be that age and be a YouTube sensation playing Roblox? Guys, happy birthday, and more importantly, happy birthday to you if you're celebrating a birthday today. 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
4: Here's your K-Country forecast. Sunshine mixed with clouds at times today, with daytime highs approaching 81. Northeasterly winds 5 to 10 miles per hour. Lows of aloft around 56. Tonight, mainly clear skies. A mix of clouds and sun. Tomorrow, slight chance of thunderstorms. Daytime highs approaching 81. That's your local forecast update. I'm meteorologist Jennifer Wojcicki from the K-Country Weather Center. Currently 75.
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0: Jordan Davis and Turn This Truck Around. Before that, Allison Krauss and Union Station. Still have some Alabama coming up this hour with Born Country in minutes.
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1: ABC News, I'm Chuck Sievertson. The FBI is not saying whether an unruly passenger on a United jetliner last night was a would-be failed hijacker. Only saying several law enforcement officers were aboard that flight from Chicago to Minneapolis and subdued an unruly passenger. The plane was diverted to Wisconsin. On the air traffic control recording, a controller tells another pilot,
2: "It's actually a situation where we might have to close the airfield. Potential hijack.
1: And
3: is this individual detained or what's his status?"
4: There, we had five law enforcement Leos on board. They have, I do not believe they ever cuffed him, but they were able to finally get control of him after multiple attempts to try to breach the cockpit.
1: Attempted hijacking is not confirmed. U.S.-Iran talks making progress, says Defense Secretary Pete Hegseth at a meeting in Singapore today. Rescued, five miners trapped more than a week in a cave in Laos. This is ABC News.
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9: An investigation into the death of an inmate in McCracken County continues. Lee Mowen has the latest.
10: 29-year-old Michael Sakatuk from Paducah was discovered unresponsive in his cell and later pronounced dead at the local hospital. An autopsy was conducted Wednesday, which found medical complications but no signs of foul play. Officials also reviewed tape of Sakatuk, who was housed in an isolated cell under constant surveillance. Kentucky State Police continue to investigate. I'm Lee Mowen.
9: And authorities say a Tennessee murder suspect is still on the run and may be in southern Kentucky.

0: Deputies say 38-year-old Jesse Phillips is wanted after a deadly shooting in Pickett County, Tennessee, and his truck was found in Albany. He's on the TBI's most wanted list and is considered armed and dangerous. I'm Scott Hooper.
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5: Here's your K-Country forecast. Sunshine mixed with clouds at times today, with daytime highs approaching 81. Northeasterly winds 5 to 10 miles per hour. Partly cloudy again tonight, lows around 55. Slight chance for storms. Tomorrow, high temperatures reach up to 81, a mix of clouds and sun. That's your local forecast update. I'm meteorologist Jennifer Wojcicki from the K-Country Weather Center. Currently, it's 77 degrees.
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Tim McGraw, Don't Take the Girl, as we start another great hour of music for you. We got Dwight Yoakam coming up this hour and Megan Maroney, but right now, I'll name the dogs. Here's Blake Shelton.

0: Well, it's time to take a look at movies and entertainment from this very day in history, and I'm going to start with a movie called The Wrong Turn. This had Elise Dush in it, as well as Kevin Ziegler's, which launched their careers about a family that eats people in West Virginia, released on this very day back in 2003. And how about this special movie with Ellen DeGeneres as one of the main voices? It was Finding Nemo, a movie that also released on this very day, believe it or not, all the way back in 2003. And there you have it, some great entertainment from this very day in history.
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3: 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Always keeping you weather aware.
4: Here's your K-Country forecast. Sunshine mixed with clouds at times today, with daytime highs approaching 81. Northeasterly winds 5 to 10 miles per hour. Partly cloudy again tonight, lows around 55. Slight chance for storms tomorrow. High temperatures reach up to 81, a mix of clouds and sun. That's your local forecast update. I'm meteorologist Jennifer Wojcicki from the K-Country Weather Center. Currently, it's 77 degrees.
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0: Well, golf fans, here's a little interesting piece of trivia. The world's largest golf ball pyramid was just built this last week. How much did it take and where was it at? It's from Texas. As we all know, everything's a little bigger in Texas. The pyramid ended up being constructed of 19,019 golf balls, breaking the previous record that was held back in 2025. Pictures of this pyramid are absolutely impressive and immense. It's very, very, very cool. It took 38 rows of golf balls and stacking them in a pyramid to get this completed, and is still on display this week.
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1: ABC News, I'm Mike Dabusky. The Ebola outbreak in Central Africa continues to grow, with health authorities there now reporting more than 900 suspected cases of the illness. WHO head Tedros Adhanom Ghebreyesus traveling to the DRC capital today.
2: Looking forward to stop this Ebola with the community and under the leadership of the government.
1: Four of the miners who were trapped in that flooded cave in Laos walked out overnight. Rescue worker Josh Richardson says it came after they used water pumps to lower the level of water in that cave.
3: I was literally about to head into the cave myself when all of a sudden we heard all these cheers and spun around, and four very muddy miners just suddenly emerged out of the cave on their own.
1: And authorities now say they will not be pursuing charges against a 75-year-old man who apparently rushed the cockpit of a United Airlines plane last night, saying the man appeared to be going through a mental health crisis. This is ABC News.
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4: 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Always with current temperatures and the information you need when weather threatens. Always keeping you weather aware.
5: Here's your K-Country forecast. Sunshine mixed with clouds at times this afternoon, with daytime highs approaching 81. Northeasterly winds 5 to 10 miles per hour. Partly cloudy skies again tonight. Lows dip down to about 55. Slight chance of thunderstorms tomorrow. Highs level off around 81. A blend of clouds and sun. That's your local forecast update. I'm meteorologist Jennifer Wojcicki from the K-Country Weather Center. Right now, 79.
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That's Love Ain't, the Eli Young Band. Still to come this hour, Parmalee and the Zach Brown Band with As She's Walking Away. But right now, the Keeper of the Stars. Here's Tracy Byrd.

0: cowgirl.
1: Well, kids, do not try this Guinness World Record at home. A matter of fact, I wouldn't suggest trying it ever. An Idaho man has broke the Guinness World Record for balancing a running chainsaw. You know, something that has moving parts in it, so keeping it balanced is quite difficult. On his chin. A running chainsaw on his chin. What is the Guinness World Record? It is 4 minutes and 14 seconds without letting it fall off. Kids, do not attempt this one. There's a lot of other Guinness World Records I will pursue and tell you to try to go for. Just skip this one.
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9: 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Prizes will not be mailed or delivered. Any winner under the age of 18 must be accompanied by a parent or legal guardian. No trade or cash equivalent will be awarded for any contest prize. Any person or persons to be in violation of these rules before, during, or after a contest or giveaway will be disqualified and will not be eligible for future contests and giveaways.
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8: Here's your K-Country forecast. Sunshine mixed with clouds at times this afternoon, with daytime highs approaching 81. Northeasterly winds 5 to 10 miles per hour. Partly cloudy skies again. Tonight, lows dip down to about 55. Slight chance of thunderstorms. Tomorrow, highs level off around 81, a blend of clouds and sun. That's your local forecast update. I'm meteorologist Jennifer Wojcicki from the K-Country Weather Center. Right now, 79.
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0: Well, this story has a lot of monkeying around to do. Six marquee monkeys escaped in Ritten, Germany. These primates were on the loose for more than 24 hours, and there's still one that has eluded capture and rescue. They say firefighters, wild animal experts have been called out. Those that have had over 40 years of experience are still struggling to catch this last primate that is on the loose in Ritten, Germany. So, hey, if you're over there and you're a good monkey wrangler, you might be able to charge them a pretty penny to catch that monkey.
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1: ABC News, I'm Mike Dubusky. Polls are now open in California, where early voting in the state's primary election is underway. California and five other states hold primaries this Tuesday. World Health Organization officials are in Central Africa today to discuss how to deal with the ongoing Ebola outbreak there.
2: At the center of the outbreak, the Democratic Republic of Congo, with the most cases and deaths, the virus spreading, government spokesman Patrick Muyaya.
3: The first priority we have is to take care of those who are in front line, especially doctors and all the technical team that are working with them. And we are providing all the material they need so they can be well protected.
2: He says the basics to prevent spread are taking temperatures and washing hands a lot.
1: ABC's Chuck Sievertson and the man who apparently tried to rush the cockpit of a passenger jet flying from Chicago last night will not be charged, say authorities, saying he was experiencing a mental health crisis. This is ABC News.
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8: Here's your K-Country forecast. Sunshine mixed with clouds at times this afternoon, with daytime highs approaching 81. Northeasterly winds 5 to 10 miles per hour. Partly cloudy skies again. Tonight, lows dip down to about 55. Slight chance of thunderstorms. Tomorrow, highs level off around 81, a blend of clouds and sun. That's your local forecast update. I'm meteorologist Jennifer Wojcicki from the K-Country Weather Center. Right now, 79.
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John Michael Montgomery, Be My Baby Tonight. I am JD with you for the last hour of my show on this Saturday. What's in store? Tracy Lawrence, Riley Green, and right now it's a little lonely in America. Here's Brooks and Dunn.

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4: Here's your K-Country forecast. Sunshine mixed with clouds at times this afternoon, with daytime highs approaching 81. Northeasterly winds 5 to 10 miles per hour. Partly cloudy skies again tonight, lows dip down to about 55. Slight chance of thunderstorms tomorrow, highs level off around 81, a blend of clouds and sun. That's your local forecast update. I'm meteorologist Jennifer Wojcicki from the K-Country Weather Center. Right now, 79.
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0: Don't tell on me. That's Jason Aldean. I'm JD stepping out of the studio. Don't tell on me, but I'll be back tomorrow. Yes. Guys, have a great day. Enjoy your Saturday, and I'll see you again.
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1: ABC News, I'm Mike Dubusky. President Trump has still not weighed in on whether the U.S. will extend its ceasefire with Iran. The two sides appear to be at odds over Iran's nuclear program and the Strait of Hormuz. Americans have been feeling the cost impact at home, with government data showing more people are dipping into savings to afford household essentials. With now more than 900 suspected cases of Ebola in the Democratic Republic of Congo, World Health Organization officials are meeting with government leaders in the country today. DRC's Minister of Communication, Patrick Muyaya.
2: Our team is working when they see some symptom, they treat the symptom, and from there, I think there is a lot of observation being made, and we put those who are effectively the strain in certain control. And then from there, we see the way they're going to recover.
1: This marks the 17th outbreak of Ebola in that country. This is ABC News.
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7: Here's your K-Country forecast. Sunshine mixed with clouds at times this afternoon, with daytime highs approaching 81. Northeasterly winds 5 to 10 miles per hour. Partly cloudy skies again tonight. Lows dip down to about 55. Slight chance of thunderstorms tomorrow. Highs level off around 81. A blend of clouds and sun. That's your local forecast update. I'm meteorologist Jennifer Wojcicki from the K-Country Weather Center. Right now, 79.
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Travis Tritt, I'm going to be somebody here inside the saloon. Settle on up. Come on up. Hi there, Rich Cassidy. Welcome to it. No cover charge, no closing time. We hang out here inside the saloon each and every day. Thank you so much for spending your time and throwing in some great requests on the way. Tim McGraw, Zach Top with his latest called South of Sanity. Kenny, Rascal Flatts, and how about Brad Paisley with She's Everything.

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She looks great in anything. 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She's a soft place to land.

0: The latest from Ella Langley, that is Be Her, here inside the saloon. Three Ella Langley songs sit atop the Billboard 100 right now, including Choosing Texas, number two, Be Her, and her latest, a duet with Morgan Wallen. Strike while the iron is hot for Ella. New music on the way from Zach Top. We'll throw in Tim McGraw and Dierks Bentley. We get sideways.
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2: 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It's dangerous and illegal. So talk with your kids, because when you talk, they hear you.
3: 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Always with current temperatures and the information you need when weather threatens. 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
4: Here's your K Country forecast. Sunshine mixed with clouds at times this afternoon, with daytime highs approaching 81. Northeasterly winds 5 to 10 miles per hour. Partly cloudy skies again tonight. Lows dip down to about 55. Slight chance of thunderstorms tomorrow. Highs level off around 81. A blend of clouds and sun. That's your local forecast update. I'm meteorologist Jennifer Wojcicki from the K-Country Weather Center. Currently, it's 77 degrees.
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0: That's Bailey Zimmerman, Chevy Silverado here inside the saloon. You can download now his rendition, his cover of the Miley Cyrus hit back from the early 2000s, The Climb. Crazy to think that that song has been around that long ago that now people are covering it. Bailey Zimmerman sharing a little clip of it on his social media pages. Doesn't sound too bad. Full Hour of Country with Co-Wetzel, Corey Kent, Eric Church. Throw in Scotty McCreery and Blake Shelton with a big old number one. Thank you so much for hanging out inside the saloon. We are back in a sec.
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1: ABC News, I'm Mike Dubusky. President Trump still not saying whether he plans to extend the ceasefire with Iran amid disagreements around the Strait of Hormuz, as the conflict with that country now enters its 13th week. Officials for Doctors Without Borders are now warning about how quickly the Ebola outbreak is progressing in Central Africa, with the organization's Dr. Dallin Gonzalez now saying the virus is spreading faster than response efforts can keep up. World Health Organization Director General Tedros Adhanom Ghebreyesus visiting the region today.
2: I came here to show that the communities in Ituri, North Kivu and South Kivu, that they're not alone and that we are here to support. And we understand their pain, but we also understand that they have the energy and all that it needs to stop this.
1: Health officials maintain the risk to the global population remains low. This is ABC News.
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8: Here's your K-Country forecast. Sunshine mixed with clouds at times this afternoon, with daytime highs approaching 81. Northeast winds 5 to 10 miles per hour. Lows level off around 56. Tonight, mainly clear skies. Highs level off around 82. Tomorrow, partly cloudy skies. That's your local forecast update. I'm meteorologist Jennifer Wojcicki from the K-Country Weather Center. Currently, it's 79 degrees.
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0: Number one for Blake Shelton, that is Stay Country or Die. Trying with Lori Morgan on the way, saying, I didn't know my own strength. How about Morgan Wallen and Don't We? And Scotty McCreery with See You Tonight. I wonder if Scotty McCreery would ever sit at the judges' table at American Idol. Not right now, obviously, because he's too busy with new music and out on the road touring. And, of course, he's got a couple of babies back at home. But I wonder if he would pay back to American Idol, who made him such a star. Crazy to think how long it's been since Scotty McCreery has been on American Idol when he was just a teenager, but now one of the biggest names in country music.
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5: 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Always with current temperatures and the information you need when weather threatens. Always keeping you weather aware.
6: Here's your K-Country forecast. Sunshine mixed with clouds at times this afternoon, with daytime highs approaching 81. Northeast winds 5 to 10 miles per hour. Lows level off around 56. Tonight, mainly clear skies. Highs level off around 82. Tomorrow, partly cloudy skies. That's your local forecast update. I'm meteorologist Jennifer Wojcicki from the K-Country Weather Center. Right now, 81.
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0: Corey Kent, Co. Wetzel, and Rocky Mountain Low here inside the saloon. Co. Wetzel has really taken care of himself. Somebody had posted a photo online, a side-by-side of Co. Wetzel from a couple of years ago with his very noticeable beer belly. And to today, he has been working out religiously. Now the father of a proud father of a little girl, saying that he loves putting the beverages down for more healthier snacks, more energy to play with his little daughter. Dylan Scott on the way. Clay Walker. We'll throw in Sugar Land and a full hour of country. Hang on.
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2: We all want our kids to grow up safe and healthy. So we show them how, and we tell them, with honest conversations that let them know what we expect. 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Kids need to know the dangers and how to avoid them. And when it comes to pain medications, opioids, they need to know that they should never be taken without a prescription and never shared with friends or family. It's dangerous and illegal. So talk with your kids, because when you talk, they hear you.
3: Oh, thanks. I mean, that's real thoughtful. Now I'm thinking about a 12-ounce Cerulite. Let's go eat.
4: 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I'm calling my friends. We can all eat with this. Thanks.
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2: 1057. ABC News, I'm Mike Dabusky. Still no word from President Trump on an extended ceasefire agreement with Iran. ABC News senior White House correspondent Selena Wang.
3: Trump's demands are that Iran must reopen the Strait of Hormuz, agree to never develop a nuclear weapon, and allow the U.S. to remove Iran's highly enriched

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5: A Colorado developer wants to transform part of Lexington's Woodland Triangle with a new seven-story mixed-use building near the University of Kentucky. The project would replace several existing commercial buildings with ground-floor retail space and 55 apartments totaling more than 260 bedrooms. Some neighbors are pushing back, citing concerns about additional student housing, traffic, and parking. The developer says incentives for car-free living and possible off-site parking options are being considered, with a traffic study planned before the next zoning hearing. Meanwhile, drought conditions are easing across Kentucky. The latest U.S. Drought Monitor report shows more than 80% of the states remains under some level of drought, but that's down about 10% from a week ago. The most severe conditions continue to impact southern Kentucky, while northern parts of the state are currently free of drought conditions. I'm Brady Hopkins.
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12: Here's your K-Country forecast. Sunshine mixed with clouds at times this afternoon, with daytime highs approaching 81. Northeast winds 5 to 10 miles per hour. Lows of aloft around 56. Tonight, mainly clear skies. Highs level off around 82. Tomorrow, partly cloudy skies. That's your local forecast update. I'm meteorologist Jennifer Wojcicki from the K-Country Weather Center. Currently, it's 81 degrees.
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Sammy Kershaw, she don't know she's beautiful here inside the saloon. We share a great story at Cassidy Country on Facebook and TikTok. The title of the video is No Phone Calls, and it's a great story of the time that Troy Gentry was on the phone, his cell phone, with his cousin while Hank Williams Jr. was in the room with him wanting Hank Jr. to talk to his cousin. Hank Jr. didn't like that, broke the phone. Go watch the video now at Cassidy Country.

0: Jordan Davis and Turn This Truck Around here inside the saloon with Clay Walker on the way and Live On Till I Die. Dylan Scott and What He'll Never Have. And Sugarland, there's got to be something more. No word yet if Jennifer Nettles and Christian Bush will be reuniting to hit the road and bring us brand new music as Sugarland. At one time, they talked about doing that, but then Christian Bush got this little job becoming the producer for a country newcomer by the name of Megan Maroney. And since she has taken off and her career is just skyrocketing right now, Christian Bush is pretty busy producing all of her music.
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8: Here's your K-Country forecast. Sunshine mixed with clouds at times this afternoon, with daytime highs approaching 81. Northeast winds 5 to 10 miles per hour. Lows level off around 56. Tonight, mainly clear skies. Highs level off around 82. Tomorrow, partly cloudy skies. That's your local forecast update. I'm meteorologist Jennifer Wojcicki from the K-Country Weather Center. Currently, it's 81 degrees.
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0: Mega Baroni and Beautiful Things here inside the saloon with music on the way from George Strait. We'll throw in Josh Ross. Tim McGraw says, I like it, I love it. The Mavericks, All You Ever Do Is Bring Me Down. And Kenny Chesney, hey, hit us up on our Facebook and TikTok at Cassidy Country. 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
1: She said I need some time to find myself. 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And maybe we should start seeing other people. 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
1: ABC News, I'm Mike Dubusky. President Trump still hasn't said whether he'll extend the ceasefire the U.S. has with Iran as the two sides appear at odds over the Strait of Hormuz and Iran's nuclear program. Back in Washington, the Department of Justice's anti-weaponization fund is on pause. ABC's Olivia Rubin reports.
2: The extraordinary order from Judge Kathleen Williams coming after Trump dismissed his suit in exchange for the creation of that controversial $1.8 billion anti-weaponization fund. Now Williams ordering Trump's personal attorneys and DOJ to respond to allegations submitted to her claiming collusion between Trump and the Justice Department, asking whether or not the court was the victim of a fraud.
1: The Trump administration also saying it will appeal a different order from a federal judge. That order allowed businesses to apply for compensation for money lost to the President Trump's tariffs, which were ruled illegal by the Supreme Court earlier this year. This is ABC News.
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7: Here's your K Country forecast. Sunshine mixed with clouds at times this afternoon, with daytime highs approaching 81. Northeast winds 5 to 10 miles per hour. Lows level off around 56. Tonight, mainly clear skies. Highs level off around 82. Tomorrow, partly cloudy skies. That's your local forecast update. I'm meteorologist Jennifer Wojcicki from the K-Country Weather Center. Currently, it's 81 degrees.
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Catch a Man Small Town Saturday night here inside the saloon. Hi there, Rich Cassidy. Hope you're having a great weekend. Thank you so much for spending a little bit of time with us. George Burge and Luke Bryan on the way. Tim McGraw, I like it. I love it. We head down that red dirt road from the reigning ACM Duo of the Year. I think you know who that is. And everybody wants to go to heaven. Here comes Kenny Chesney.

0: George Burge, Luke Bryan, and Ride, Ride, Ride. I still believe that's going to be the theme song of summer 2026. What a great song from those guys. Tim McGraw on the way, who is getting set to kick off his Pawn Store Guitar Stadium tour all across the country, bringing along special guests. Timothy Wayne, who is a new singer in country music, also his nephew. 49 Winchester, and on select dates, Lady A and The Chicks. Jason Aldean and Brooks and Dunn coming up.
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0: Country 105.7, Jason Aldean, and number one for him out of his latest album, Songs About Us. That is How Far Does a Goodbye Go? Hang out, Josh Ross on the way. Amarillo by morning. We'll hear from the King and Brett Young. Sleep Without You. Hang on.
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4: Here's your K-Country forecast. Sunshine mixed with clouds at times this afternoon, with daytime highs approaching 81. Northeast winds 5 to 10 miles per hour. Lows level off around 56. Tonight, mainly clear skies. Highs level off around 82. Tomorrow, partly cloudy skies. That's your local forecast update. I'm meteorologist Jennifer Wojcicki from the K-Country Weather Center. Currently, it's 81 degrees.
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0: Josh Ross, Hate How You Look here inside the saloon with music on the way from Riley Green, Change My Mind, Rascal Flatts. Throw in Vince Gill, Randy Travis, Joe Nichols, and Ella Langley with her massive hit that has made her a superstar. We'll hear Choosin' Texas.
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1: ABC News, I'm Dave Packer. We're learning now that five Americans, including U.S. troops, were injured in an Iranian missile attack on a U.S. base in Kuwait Wednesday. It comes as President Trump weighs a deal with Iran to reopen the Strait of Hormuz. In Laos, one of the main rescue divers says all five miners trapped in a flooded cave are now out and in good health, capping an extraordinary rescue effort. Josh Richardson says that the men managed to escape on their own as rescuers pumped water out of the caves.
2: I was literally about to head into the cave myself when all of a sudden we heard all these cheers and spun around, and four very muddy miners just suddenly emerged out of the cave on their own.
1: The driver in Friday's deadly bus crash along I-95 just south of Washington, D.C. has been charged with two counts of involuntary manslaughter. Five people are confirmed dead, including two children, and more than 40 reported injured. The bus plowing into six cars in a work zone in Stafford County, Virginia. This is ABC News.
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0: 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Right now, it's 79 degrees.
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0: you call, first heard you talk, took me a second cause I couldn't hear your draw.
1: That don't sound like you. That is Lee Bryce here inside the Saloon with the greatest country songs of all time right here. Hi there, Rich Cassidy. Welcome to the Saloon. No cover charge. No closing time. You can hang out as long as you'd like to. L.L. Langley and Choosing Texas lined up. Throw in Joe Nichols, Randy Travis, and Joe DeMessina. Here is I'm All Right.

0: Her massive number one that sat atop the country music charts, I believe, for something like 5 weeks. And it is sitting number one still on the Billboard 100. Matter of fact, Ella Langley having the top three songs on the Billboard 100. Certainly the hottest thing in music right now. Randy Travis on the way, Kane Brown's latest, and Joe Nichols at Tequila making her do funny things. Hang on.
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0: Kane Brown and Woman here inside the saloon, his latest. We take a walk in Mayberry with Rascal Flatts in a minute. Riley Green, we'll talk about Riley Green and what he almost got away with. And he says if it wouldn't have been for the security, he might have gotten away with it. And Vince Gill, don't let our love start slipping away. Hang on.
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4: Here's your K-Country forecast. Lows dip down to about 56. Tonight, under partly cloudy skies, northeasterly winds 5 to 10 miles per hour. Sunshine mixed with clouds at times again. Tomorrow, daytime highs approaching 82. Chance for showers. Tomorrow night, lows dip down to about 60, mainly clear. That's your local forecast update. I'm meteorologist Jennifer Wojcicki from the K-Country Weather Center. Right now, 79.
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0: That's Riley Green, and changed my mind here inside the saloon recently. He was asked about his short 4-episode stint on CBS's new television show, Marshals, asking him if he kept any mementos from his filming on the show. And Riley Green said, "I tried, and I tried as hard as I could." He says, "But every time I would head for the door, they would give me a shakedown to make sure I had nothing that was from the set." He says, "Trust me, I would have taken a lot from the set." Full Hour of Country. We will do it again tomorrow afternoon. Kick open the swinging doors here inside the saloon. If you love the greatest country songs of all time in the history of country music, you'll be happy to know we share brand new music history videos each and every day right there on Facebook and TikTok. 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
1: ABC News, I'm Dave Packer. The driver in Friday's deadly bus crash along I-95 just south of Washington, D.C. has been charged with two counts of involuntary manslaughter. Investigator in charge Eric Gregson with some of the factors they'll be looking into.
2: That will include fatigue, medication, alcohol, drugs, training, workload, and equipment.
1: Five people are confirmed dead, including two children, and more than 40 people reported injured that bus plowing into six cars in a work zone. The federal judge overseeing President Trump's lawsuit against the IRS is considering reopening the case over the terms of its $1.8 billion settlement. In Laos, one of the main rescue divers says all five miners trapped in a flooded cave are now out and in good health, capping an extraordinary rescue effort. A U.S. official says U.S. troops were hurt by debris after an Iranian missile was intercepted over Kuwait. .com says President Trump weighs a final decision about a deal with Iran. This is ABC News.
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